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Tonight, we had some country night on the island. This coming Friday, you can expect our island throwback 90s night. 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Now, this is a free event and open to all ages, so why don't you expose some of your kiddos, if you have them, to the 90s music. It's one of the best decades, in my personal opinion. And it was before me, so that says something.

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1: 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We're throwing it back to the year 2015. Off of his Dream Your Life Away album, Vance Joy. 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

A journey back in time with the Atari's Boys of Summer. 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

This summer is actually flying by. I can't believe that next week we kick off the Great New York State Fair, and it's got me thinking, what's your favorite fair food? Hit me up on my socials at Kara on Air. I'm trying to try some new fair foods this year, so if you've got a favorite, drop me a message.

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Some Muse in the mix here on 95X. More on the way from the Yeah Yeah Yeahs, OAR, and some Turnstile. Dexter and the Moon Rocks right now. It's Freaking Out on 95X.

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It's Karen. Have you ever had a moment where you've been completely starstruck? Over the weekend, I got the opportunity to hit up the Sci-Fi Horror Fest at Vernon Downs Hotel, and I got the chance to meet the actor that plays Art the Clown in the Terrifier franchise, David Howard Thornton. And these are the movies that got me into the genre. So it was kind of like a full circle moment. I got to moderate a panel. And can I just say, he is one of the nicest people on earth. But your girl was still starstruck.

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In-N-Out? 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

earlier this year, Almost Monday, dropped their latest album, and this might be my favorite track off of it. Keeping those groovy vibes up, it's No More Regrets on 95X.

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It's Kara. Thanks so much for hanging out with me tonight here on 95X. I'll be back again tomorrow morning on The Morning Mess covering for Z. Until then, find me on all of my socials at Kara On Air. We'll talk soon. Bye.

0: 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Just say, hey, Google, listen to 95X. 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

Good morning. Welcome back to the Morning Mass Studio on Tuesday. It's Tuesday, August 18th. It is Marty back in the saddle again. Here we go. Brand new day here, and looks like a nice day on the way today. Mix of sun and clouds and temperatures up to 82. So, decent day today, no doubt about that. We're at 66 right now in downtown Syracuse. It's like a pretty decent day tomorrow. Scattered showers and storms likely, but won't be a washout. Maybe a few pop-ups tomorrow. Temperatures right around 80. Beautiful on Thursday, 80 again, with a mix of sun and clouds, and mostly sunny, and 78 on Friday to end the week. So here's your forecast. Get ready to roll into the mid parts of the week. Up for grabs today, more Sublime tickets, along with the VIP package. Also, the Strong National Museum of Play in Rochester. Got a family four-pack of passes to go there. Also, another summer bucket list prize to go along with your summer, if you're looking for more fun things to do, and get you hooked up with that. So keep listening, and we'll give you more details how you can win those prizes. It's Tuesday. That means Mr. Joe Stanley is going to be joining us for Legal Tuesday, brought to you by the Stanley Law Office. Joe will be here at about 8:40 this morning, and we'll answer your questions that you have for Mr. Joe Stanley. We do that every Tuesday. It's Legal Tuesday, brought to you by the Stanley Law Office. Today is also Cup of Joe. We're going to be at the Dunkin' at 10:30 this morning up on Krause Avenue. Joe Stanley and I will be there handing out free Dunkin' cards, part of the Cup of Joe promotion we do. Give it back to the community once a month. So look forward to that a little bit later on this morning. So, all right, let's dive right into it. Let's kick things off on this Tuesday with a new one from Weezer featuring Wednesday. As well be Strangers. It's alternative music for you at 95X. Let's go.

That is Bleachers, and I Want to Get Better. You're listening to The Morning Mass. It's Marty here at 95X. Last night, we did Country Night on Paper Mill Island in Baldwinsville, and they learned some line dancing, and gotta be honest with you, it was a ton of fun. Another island events, Paper Mill Island in Baldwinsville, brought to you by Davidson Ford of Clay. And coming up on Friday, it's the Island Throwback. It's 90s night, so looking forward to that. 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

And there's Arctic Monkeys and Are You Mine? Hey, it's Marty here at 95X. Happy Tuesday. Thank you so much for having us on. So I'm a big Michael Jordan fan. Looks like they're going to be auctioned off his 1998 NBA Final Game 3 jersey. Going to be auctioned off on September 15th. By the way, it's expected to sell for $15 million. Here's Julia Wolf. I've

0: That is role model Sally when the wine runs out. What's up? It's the Morning Mass. It's Marty here at 95X. We got a sweet deal coming up on Friday for Napoli Pizzeria, located at 5194 West Taft Road in North Syracuse. $50 gift certificate, half off for $25. 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
0: 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Oh, your main highway is pretty good shape. 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So far, so good. We'll go with that this morning. 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

And it's Death Cab for Cutie Call Riptides. 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

in his back-in-the-day alternative Incubus. It's called Part of Me. What's up? It's Marty. Caribou is going to be joining us after 8. Lil Z still on vacation until Friday. Joey Chestnut is at it again with another eating competition. We'll talk about it when we come back. Edward Sharp, the Magnetic Zeros. This one's called Home. Turn to music on 95X.

0: That is Edward Sharp, Magnetic Zero's called Home. Alternative music for you right here. You're home for alternative music. That's us, 95X. What's up? It's Marty. Thank you so much for being here on this Tuesday. And the Morning Mass text line that's up and running too. Cryo Doug says, here we go again. Good morning to SC, who sends me a text every morning. Looking forward to these texts, by the way. It's always good to have Morning Masters check in. Good morning, Uber Scots. Hey, Jesse, right back at you. Happy Tuesday. How's everybody doing? We're doing great, Boiler Bob. How about you? PLC's checking in. Good morning and happy Tuesday. PLC's always sending the beautiful pictures, so thank you for that. Greatly appreciate it. All right, Joey Chestnuts, the guy who just loves to eat things and win competitions. He recently won a competition again that he did, and this one's for kolaches. And it was at a baseball game in Cedar Rapids, Ohio, where he downed 25 kolaches. And Chestnut said he woke up really early, drank a gallon of water, did yoga to prepare. Now, these kernels are the high A affiliates of the Minnesota Twins. They're called the Cedar Rapids, Iowa Kernels. And they did the kolaches eating competition. 25 of them. Is there anything that Joey Chestnut can't eat?
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0: From the right now traffic center, so we are seeing some slowdown 690 eastbound approaching the 81 splits, and then 81 south rolling through your downtown exits all the way back out of Syracuse. If you see anything else, you can drop a text at 315-629-9570.
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That is Vance Joy Riptide. What's up? It's Tuesday. That means Mr. Joe Stanley is going to be joining us for Legal Tuesday here at 95X. Brought to you by the Stanley Law Office. With that said, free advice from Joe Stanley. Tuesday mornings here at 95X. Get your question in, Joe. We never mention a name. We simply just ask you a question. You can send a text at 315-629-9570. Youngblood is on right now. This one called Zombie. It's on 95X.

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21 Pilots called Stressed Out. You're listening to The Morning Mess. It's Marty here on this Tuesday, and Caribou is going to be joining us in about an hour from right now, so make sure you stick around for that. Coming up in about 7 minutes, we're going to share the positive for you here at 95X. Right now, Miles Smith, Nice to Meet You.

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0: If you went to Paper Mill Island on Friday, you got to see that band live in concert. People are really raving about Ripe. That song is called Settling. So you can see all the pictures, by the way. 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On social media, Instagram and Facebook, it's 95X. And you can see all the pictures if you weren't there at Ripe. But if you were there, maybe you can see yourself. So get there and check that out. Let's share the positive on the Morning Mess.
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0: 46-year-old woman, her name is Angela, and she's in the news because she just came back to the sport of gymnastics after stepping away for almost three decades. And now she's winning an adult events that feature 14 different gymnastics, trampoline, tumbling disciplines, that type of stuff. Apparently, adult gymnastics is growing rapidly. Participation doubled in the previous year. Angela even got to compete on American Ninja Warrior as well. So shout out to 46-year-old Angela Fuller, back in the news because of her love of the sport of gymnastics and now participating in the adult gymnastics. Never too age, man. Or never too old to do the fun stuff, right? Age is just a number. 57-year-old man just met his father for the first time. His name is Joshua, and he was raised in a German orphanage and always wondered why no one came for him. And turns out his father had no idea that he had a son in Germany. So this is Joshua calling his dad, pretending to be an insurance agent, and meeting his dad for the first time.
3: He actually opened the door by asking me, hey, I hear an accident. Where is your accent for? I said, from Germany. And he said, oh, I was German. I know Germany. I said, oh, really?
4: Was you ever in Germany? I said, yes.
3: Oh, when were you in Germany? He said, 1969, 1970. And then I became more and more nervous.
4: Was you ever in Kaiserslautern, Germany? I said, yes.
3: And I stopped talking. I was like, oh, I just spoke with my father. The laboratory called me and said, this is your dad by
4: 99.9%.
0: I mean, how cool is that? Raised in an orphanage and found his father 57 years later. A woman in Italy almost lost a lottery ticket worth over $1 million after she threw it away on accident. Apparently, the ticket scanner at the local shop said it was non-payable, so she assumed it wasn't a winner. But she didn't realize that what also meant that the prize is too large to redeem in the shop. That's why it said that. So a family member recognized the numbers, this one she's always played, and let her know. And she had already thrown the ticket out with the trash. But luckily, with the help of some local garbage men, right, she searched through an entire truckload of garbage. And after hours of work, she recovered the winning ticket. And it was still in one piece. And she won over $1 million. How about that? Share the positive on the Morning Mess.
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0: From the Right Now Traffic Center, reports of an accident. This is the Thruway eastbound right near exit 34, the 481 exit. So just kind of a heads up through there. Other than that, a few slowdowns, 81 South rolling through your downtown area, but no major delays to report as of yet. Seeing the outs, you can always drop a text, 315-629-9570.
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Green Day, 95X, home to the Morning Mass. It's Marty, and we got some tickets up for grabs. Coming up in a few more minutes, four-pack of tickets to the Strong National Museum of Play in Rochester. Love that place. First, though, Temper City. This one's called Self-Aware.

And it's My Chemical Romance, and welcome to the Black Parade. All right, up for grabs right now. We've got a family four-pack of passes to the Strong National Museum of Play in Rochester. When my kids were younger, used to love going there. It's so cool. It's the global leader in exploring, preserving, and sharing the history of play to promote play's vital role in all of our lives. Also, the Toy Hall of Fame is there as well in beautiful Rochester. So if you want to go with the family, four tickets to the Strong National Museum of Play, just be caller number 9 right now. 315-421-9595 will get you hooked up. Yeah, yeah, yes. And heads will roll. We got some dumb criminals coming up next on 95X.

0: It is the Yeah, Yeah, Yeahs and Heads Will Roll. It's the Morning Mess. It's Marty here at 95X. Got to give a shout out to Morning Master Turtle Orgy. Turtle Orgy was caller number 9 and said that her grandkids are going to love going to the Strong National Museum of Play in Rochester. 4 tickets to go check it out. You got Dancing with Butterfly Garden, Dancing Wings Butterfly Garden. It's going to be awesome. And I really hope the kids have a good time and make that short drive to Rochester. It's a cool spot, very cool spot. It's called the Strong National Museum of Play. And her grandkids are going to get to go, which is pretty cool. All right, dumb criminals on the mess.
1: We don't condone criminal behavior on the Morning Mess, but we do love to laugh at dumb criminals.
2: I'm going to jail!
1: Like these.
0: All right, so a person in a remote Arctic area of Norway has been fined more than $5,000 and arrested for using a foghorn to wake up sleeping polar bears. I mean, what else is there to do in a remote Arctic area in Norway, I guess, but you can't do that. So, fined and arrested for using a foghorn to try to wake up the sleeping polar bears. Dude in Florida got into a fight with his neighbors over dog poo. He was mad they weren't cleaning it up after their dog. So he went over, opened their door, had dog poo, and threw it right at them. I remember Joe Stanley said that one time on the air. When you throw it, you're going to get it back, so there's other ways to handle that, and that's definitely not one of them. Driver got arrested for DUI after backing into a police car. This happened in California. Man recently stopped for speeding, and he backed into a police car. His blood alcohol level is 4 times the legal limit, by the way. So, yeah, he's going to be in deep trouble for that one. That's the nominees for the dumb criminals. When you throw poo, you're going to get poo right back. So that's the winner today.
1: Well, that was interesting. Yeehaw! That counts as your dumbass of the day on the Morning Mess.
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0: From the right now traffic center, so we're looking pretty good so far. A few delays right now, 81 southbound if you're rolling through the downtown Syracuse area and all your exits. Also 81 northbound coming back in to Syracuse from like the Nedro area, a little bit slow if you're approaching Syracuse. Accident still 90 east, the three-way eastbound exit 34, which is Interstate 481 exit, so be careful for that. If you see anything else, drop me a text. Let me know about it. 315-629-9570.
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29: They start my day with a smile.

That is The Killers. You're listening to The Morning Mass. It is Marty here at 95X. Coming up in the 8 o'clock hour, Caribou is going to be joining us. Joe Stanley is going to be coming in for Legal Tuesday, brought to you by the Stanley Law Office. And Sublime tickets, along with the VIP package, your chance to meet Jacob Noel from Sublime and get your photo taken, which is cool. We'll do that coming up in the 8 o'clock hour. First, though, Noah Kahan. This one's called The Great Divide, 95X.

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When

0: It is In Color. Song is called Headlights. What's up? It's the Morning Mass. I'm Marty Caribou's just walking into the building to hang out with us. This hour, we're going to have some fun, too. Mr. Joe Stanley is going to be here. Legal Tuesday brought to you by the Stanley Law Office. It's coming up at about 8:40 this morning. Also, we have a prize to give away this hour, too. Sublime. That's this weekend. Wow, this weekend, Sublime at CMAC in Canada. Well, not only tickets to the show, Caribou. Mm-hmm. Your chance to hang out with Jacob Knoll, get a little sound check with the Atari Sublime, and get your picture taken with Jacob Knoll.
1: I'd put that on my resume. That's super cool.
0: I mean, how cool is that, honestly?
1: Yeah.
0: Get the opportunity to hang out with Jacob Knoll from Sublime. And it's happening this Saturday, CMAC in Canandaigua. Last night, I had the opportunity to go to Paper Mill Island in Baldwinsville. And I got to DJ and host the country night last night. And we had Aaron, our line dance coach and teacher. And it was so much fun. And she brought a whole bunch of people. People were really into line dancing.
1: Did you bust a couple moves?
0: I was trying up on stage a little bit.
1: I would have paid to see that.
0: They were getting a good laugh. My boy Zach and B.O.B. From 95X. They were there and doing the setup and the promotions and stuff. They had a photo booth set up and stuff. And they were laughing at me. I was up on stage dancing just a little bit. But people take that stuff serious.
1: It's a fun, like, actual thing. I think it should be a sport.
0: And it's good exercise as well.
1: Really is.
0: I mean, very good exercise. Aaron was fantastic. And there was probably 80 to 100 line dancers at one point.
1: Oh, wow.
0: On Paper Mill Island last night. And they liked it because they usually do it inside. So to be like outside, and then it got dark and the stars came out.
1: And the beautiful water.
0: And it was really, really nice last night.
1: That's good.
0: Like very nice. So we definitely had a good time with the line dancing last night. We had such a good time that they're begging to do it again. So I think we're going to try to find a date and maybe do another line dance night. So if you missed this one, by the way, it's free. It was a free event last night. And you can come on the island and you dance. So I was just playing some country music. And I mean, I know my country music, but they dance. I didn't know. Who knew that Pitbull, there's like 13 different line dances you can do to Pitbull.
1: Okay. I'm coming out and we're doing a Pitbull song.
0: So it wasn't just country.
1: That's super cool.
0: Line dancing. And there's some other stuff that I didn't. There's a Coldplay song that you can line dance to. Yeah. I asked Aaron, the instructor, I said, does Pitbull know, you think, that like so many of his songs are, and he said, she said, like he's tagged a lot in like TikTok
1: like
0: videos
1: Timber,
0: and different stuff.
1: Maybe?
0: Timber's the one you can do. Yeah.
1: That's super cool.
0: Green Light, another one by Pitbull that you can lion dance to.
1: All right. Yeah. We're going to be out there. We're going to learn.
0: Some country stuff too that you can lion dance to as well. But it was really fun. I had
1: That's
0: a good time
1: awesome.
0: With it last night. It brought me back because years and years and years and years and years and years ago, like in 1991 or two, I was a DJ, the house DJ at a club called Hoo Ha's.
1: What?
0: And it was a country bar. But then on Thursday nights, we turned it over to Top 40.
1: Oh my God.
0: And then Friday and Saturday was all country. So we brought like country bands in. I got to the point where I was booking all the bands. I was doing all the DJ. So I was really into the line dancing thing. I didn't do it myself, but I always played the music. So I knew that if we want to do a cha-cha, like Neon Moon from Brooks and Dunn, you could do a cha-cha to it.
1: Oh, my God.
0: So I kind of, but it brought back some memories. But who knew that line dancing was still such a big thing?
1: I didn't.
0: And by the way, if you want to check out an amazing bar and you like that type of stuff, line dancing, go to Charlotte's and check out Coyote Joe's. It's a two-level nightclub, and they do line dancing down there in the south. Like, I mean, it's huge.
1: We
0: but
1: need
0: the same
1: more
0: thing.
1: Nightclubs here.
0: I'm we don't have any nightclubs. I know.
1: We don't have any.
0: I was just thinking that the other day, like,
1: let's open a nightclub.
0: I mean,
1: I
0: you go to Rochester, there's a bar called Nashville's, and it's all country. And we used to have a country bar, a couple country bars around here. And we've got Kegs out in Jordan, but that's not really a bar. That's more like a concert
1: venue. We need one, like, right in the heart of Syracuse.
0: Yeah.
1: I'm going to build a five-story club.
0: There was Daisy Dukes downtown for a while.
1: I do remember that name, yeah.
0: And there was another one, too. What was the other one called? That was in down Big Shots, but the old Big Shots. I think they changed something to country. But they had a mechanical bowl there. And then, of course, Daisy Dukes had the mechanical bowl as well.
1: Oh, my God.
0: Yeah, you're too young for that. You probably don't even remember Daisy Dukes, do you?
1: No.
0: Yeah.
1: I've heard the name before, though.
0: Yeah, Daisy Dukes was awesome. So Daisy Dukes was cool because one side it was all country, then on the other side you can go over, it was like the top 40. It was like the Phantom Club.
1: Oh my God, we need one of those.
0: We don't have any bars or
1: Bring
0: clubs
1: it
0: in
1: back
0: Syracuse
1: for
0: anymore.
1: Us youngings.
0: It's crazy.
1: People with money. Make one.
0: Morning Mess text line 315-629-9570. Just want to let you guys know, speaking of Paper Mill Island, Ripe put on one hell of a show, says 640.
1: That's what I heard.
0: I had to deliver some cocktail tables for the VIP section there on Friday.
1: Yeah.
0: And I pulled up on the island, and Robbie, the lead singer, was like walking up and down the island next to the water and stuff. And he's just a really cool, chill dude.
1: Oh, they're all super nice.
0: Just kind of hanging out. Yeah,
1: yeah.
0: Very nice. So I'm glad you went and enjoyed Ripe. I mean, if you missed it, like Matt Mason put on one hell of a show. We put like 1,200 people on the island for Matt Mason and almost 1,000 for Ripe on Friday night.
1: Yeah.
0: So, you know, there's a few more events that are coming up. You can follow everything we're doing on Paper Mill Island, brought to you by Davidson Ford of Clay, Syracuse's Ford dealer, by logging on to 95X.com.
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0: From the Right Now Traffic Center, a little bit slow right now. 81 southbound, rolling through downtown Syracuse. Slow down to Harrison Street, Almond, East Adams, 690 East at the 81 split. A little bit slow there this morning as well. Still got that accident reported on the thruway eastbound at the 481 exit. See anything else? 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

0: likes electric love. Caribou is a mean, mean person.
1: You just said a mean comment back to me.
0: I was singing in the studio, and she said, well, at least you didn't try to pursue your singing career. Just my rapping, not my singing career.
1: You're a good rapper, I believe that.
0: Hold a night. No, well, was back in the day. Not much anymore. All right, we're going to come back, and we're going to find out what's trending. By the way, we spoke about this yesterday. Sad news for Hayden Panettiere, and they came out with how she passed away. And we'll talk about that with what's trending after Tame Impala.

0: Impala Dracula. Didn't you see them not that long ago?
1: Yeah, I went to Boston.
0: Boston!
1: To see him and Joe.
0: That's awesome.
1: I know.
0: Was it a good show?
1: Oh my God, yeah. We were all the way in the top of the back row having the time of my life.
0: Impala. The song blew up. It's called Dracula. That transformed, so it's on alternative, but it's also on top 40 radio stations as well. They're kind of playing a little.
1: It's versatile.
0: Yeah, absolutely. Listen, we got a sweet deal. We love to support local, and our sweet deal this Friday is for Napoli Pizzeria, located at 5194 West Taft Road out there in North Syracuse. $50 gift card, half off. And obviously you're supporting local, but you're getting the taste of authentic Italy with their handcrafted pizzas made with fresh ingredients, perfect tomato sauce, the bubbling golden mozzarella that's on top of that pizza. I can just see it right now.
1: They brought it in a couple weeks ago at work here. And it was so darn good.
0: I don't know about you, but I'm craving a slice of perfection. Napoli Pizzeria, 5194 West Taft Road in North Syracuse. It's the sweet deal. So grab your phone right now. Go on there and set the reminder.

0: overdose.
1: Oh, my goodness.
0: She had flown to Greenville, South Carolina Saturday with her on-again, off-again boyfriend, Brian Hickerson. They went to their Airbnb. Brian and his brother had been living in an apartment complex, and just before 2 p.m. on Sunday, 911 call was received about an unidentified female who'd gone into cardiac arrest. Authorities were there within minutes. They performed CPR. She was pronounced dead about a half an hour later. The 911 call mentioned an overdose, and Narcan was found on the mattress. It's unclear if it was used by Hayden or someone else in the apartment, but as of right now, the coroner said there were no signs of trauma that contributed to her death, so it looks like an apparent overdose.
1: Oh, that's sad.
0: Is what they're saying right now. All right, this is, I mean, listen, we're coming into fair season. By the way, not to, you know, put panic into you, but 8 days from today is day number one of the Great New York State Fair.
1: Can't believe it.
0: I was just talking to Ted and Amy at our sister station, and they're the voice of the State Fair. When you walk around, you hear Ted and Amy. And I said, hey, it's the quiet before the storm. Better get your sleepy night time now, because it's all going to change.
1: Oh, yeah.
0: But we are in a fair and carnival mood around here because the Erie County Fair just happened when I went to the Buffalo Bills game on Saturday to check out the new Highmark Stadium, which is awesome, by the way. The Erie County Fair was going on, and I'm thinking fair foods,
1: yes, right?
0: So how about 6 carnival-inspired cookies from Oreo that are about to be released?
1: What?
0: You ready?
1: All right.
0: Hey, Joe Stanley, how are you?
2: I'm good, Marty. Hello.
1: Do you like Oreos? Joe Stanley?
2: No, I do not.
0: Oh, how can you not like Oreos?
1: No. He's healthy, that's why.
0: He's a Cheez-Its guy.
1: Yeah. Ooh,
0: hot Cheez-Its are good. Honey cornbread.
1: Ooh.
0: Dill pickle.
1: Yep, I'm trying it.
0: Strawberry shortcake. Oh, God, I love me some strawberry shortcake.
1: That sounds good.
0: Chocolate milkshake and fries. Now, these are all the cream flavored inside of the Oreos. Lemonade and cotton candy. Now, it's a 12-count tin. They're all coming in tin. You can only order them online through Oreo. And they're $24.99 for the 12-count of these in a tin thing.
1: All right. I'll get the dill pickle ones.
0: Oh, God.
1: And we'll all try them.
0: Caribou loves dill pickle.
2: Okay.
1: I don't know about Oreo, but we're going to try it.
0: What were those? Was those like the cheese ball things that were dill pickles? Is that?
1: Yes.
0: Yeah, I remember you.
1: Denise gave them to me.
0: Yes. Michael Jordan, I'm a huge Michael Jordan fan. His 1998 NBA Final Game 3 jersey is going to be auctioned off on September 15th. And what do you think it's expected to sell for? One jersey.
2: $15 million.
0: Ooh. Dollars.
1: Wow.
0: From Michael Jordan's 1998 NBA Final Game 3 jersey.
1: Who has that money laying around? That's what I want to know.
0: Not me. I work in radio. LeBron James came within inches of his first career hole-in-one at the Preserve in Oregon.
1: Wow.
0: Lakers star Austin Reeves and LeBron's son Bronny saw the shot, but he almost got his first hole-in-one. It's always funny to see these big basketball players try to golf, because Michael Jordan was a really good golfer, and, you know.
1: Oh, really?
0: Josh Allen's a very good golfer, and he's like 6'5". So to see these taller guys. Are you a golfer, by the way, Joe? You never really talk about golf.
2: I used to golf, yeah. I did. I used to golf. I used to be a pretty decent golfer, but I gave it up. No patience.
0: Is it hard? Because Joe's a tall guy. What are you, about 6'3"?
2: Yes.
1: Did you have to get long clubs when you did it?
2: Yes.
1: Yeah.
2: I had to have special-made clubs because they weren't long enough.
0: Did you ever get a hole-in-one, Joe Stanley?
2: I did.
1: Oh.
0: You got Congrats. A hole-in-one on a golf. Not mini. I'm not talking mini golf. Okay.
2: On a real golf course.
0: What was the par?
2: It was a par 3.
0: Par 3?
1: Oh, yeah,
2: it was a 215-yard par 3. I didn't even see it because it was behind the hill, but we were playing in the league.
0: Did they hear, like, cheering?
2: No, they waited until I got there, and then they...
0: Then they told you?
1: Oh, that was nice.
0: Wow, that's crazy.
1: Good for you.
0: Yeah, that's awesome.
1: I'll drive the cart and have a drink. Absolutely.
0: When I say I'm horrible at golf, I mean I'm beyond horrible at golf, no doubt about that. And that's what's trending this morning on The Morning Mass. Joe Stanley is here because it's Legal Tuesday, brought to you by the Stanley Law Office. And we get some questions lined up for Joe. Plus, just want to throw this out there. Today, at around 10:30, at 10:30, we're going to be at the Dunkin' up on Krause Avenue today because Joe likes to give back to the community. We call it the Cup of Joe.
1: Mm-hmm.
0: So we're going to be there at 10:30 this morning while supplies last, and we're going to have 10 $5 Dunkin' cards while supplies last. You simply roll up, and you see us standing there, we're not going to bite you. We're not going to try to sell you.

0: something. And we'll get you hooked up with a $5 Dunkin' card.
1: That's awesome.
0: It's called Cup of Joe. And it's brought to you by the Stanley Law Office. So that's coming up next on 95X.
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0: From the right now traffic center, a little bit slow. 81 southbound, rolling through downtown, 690. 690 was a nightmare yesterday. Came 690 east where it goes up to the 81 split. You're down the one lane there. They got that whole bridge work going on, so try to avoid that whole area. See anything else? Drop me a text, 315-629-9570.
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0: Sum 41, Landmines, Morning Mass. I'm Marty. That's Caribou and up for grabs right now. This is a very cool prize. Sublime. Well, Sublime is going to be at CMAC in Canandaigua coming up this weekend. And Kara, this isn't just tickets to go see Sublime. This is the VIP package that goes along with it.
1: You get that first access to the venue, get your merch, special early performance from the Ataris and Jacob Knoll. It's going to be a great time.
0: Caller number 9 right now, 315-421-9595. Two tickets to Sublime, VIP package. And she just said all that stuff included in it, so dial fast and good luck. 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Joe Stanley, Legal Tuesday, coming up next on 95X.

0: Kings of Leon, Sex on Fire. It's the Morning Mess. It's Marty. It's Caribou. Lil Z's on vacation. We got to give a shout out to Natalie. Natalie is on her way to go see Sublime and the Ataris this Saturday at CMAC in Canandaigua.
1: And she's super excited.
0: Also gets that picture with Jacob Noel.
1: From Sublime,
0: which is very cool. Mr. Joe Stanley is in the building, as he is every Tuesday. And it's Legal Tuesday, brought to you by the Stanley Law Office. By the way, how was your trip to California?
2: It was nice.
0: Nice time? Nice weather?
2: Yep.
0: No wildfires or anything to worry about?
2: No,
0: good.
2: It was actually very nice.
0: Well, we missed you, but I'm glad you got to see your family, and welcome back. Basically, Joe Stanley comes in every Tuesday and answers your question. By the way, we never mention a name when we mm-hmm. read these questions. Very important. But if people need to reach out, Joe, how can they reach out to the Stanley Law Office if they got more personal stuff they want to talk to you about?
2: Sure. 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
0: You're injured, a serious injury. You need to make that important decision. You're going to settle for some when you want the smart people to get the maximum. Stanley Law, the maximum award people. And thank you, because we got questions stacked up for a few.

0: few weeks now because so many people have legal stuff going on. So good morning, Joe. I'm a business owner and facing a workers' compensation claim from an employee who alleged they were injured at a customer's house. However, I have evidence indicating the injury occurred elsewhere. Now, the claim has been ongoing for about a year and a half now. I have documented proof to support my position and seeking legal guidance on defending against this claim effectively.
1: Well, first of all, you are insured. I'm 100% sure, and you should have turned this information over to your insurance company. And these hearing, the claim is adjudicated through the Workers' Compensation Board. They have an administrative law judge, and you would be called as a witness, and whatever other information you have would be called. And to the controversy would be is that the injury didn't arise out of and in the course of the employment, and the judge is supposed to make that determination. Since that's the initial thing that's supposed to be decided, a year and a half is a long time. So I don't know what the delay is from, but you certainly, if this kind of situation arises, you should give it to your insurance company right away. And they hire a lawyer and or a representative to represent your interest in the Workers' Compensation Board. Because every employer in the state, it's mandatory to have workers' compensation insurance. So this is something that everybody has to have, and the process is the same for everybody.
0: All right. Joe Stanley's here. Legal Tuesday brought to you by the Stanley Law Office. Caribou.
2: Joe, my boss recently told me I need to start doing client deliveries as part of my job. The thing is, I was hired as a front desk person, and the job posting never mentioned driving or deliveries at all. Now he says if I don't use my own car to drop off some orders a few times a week, he'll cut my hours. He's not offering any mileage reimbursement or gas money. Some of these deliveries are like 20 or 30 miles away. I've asked about the company vehicle, and they said they don't have one and can't afford to rent anything. What should I do?
1: Well, answer the first question is that you're an employee at will, and they can change the terms and condition of your employment in any way they want. So if you don't do it, then they're going to reduce your hours. Do they have to reimburse you for the mileage and other expenses? The answer is no. But if you use your own car, you do have a big tax advantage. I don't know how what you can take. I think it's 92 cents a mile, whatever it is, a lot, as a deduction on your taxes to write off those expenses. So you can do that if you want to do it. You know, the problem is, you're getting paid by the government for the wear and tear on your car. The question is, do you have a car that can take the wear and tear?
2: Mm-hmm.
1: And do you want to do it? But that's a decision you have to make, and, start looking for another job if you're not happy.
2: Yeah,
0: absolutely. All right, great questions today for Joe Stanley. You're injured, a serious injury. You want to make the right decision and work together, right? That's what we do. All of us are smarter than any one of us. Stanley Law, the maximum award people. And Joe, once again, if anybody's listening and they need to reach out to the Stanley Law Office, how can they do that?
1: Sure. 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
0: Always appreciate Joe Stanley coming in Tuesdays for Legal Tuesday, brought to you by the Stanley Law Office. Don't be afraid to reach out if you have any, and don't make it too late. And we talk about this a lot, too, where people wait too long, right? Mm-hmm. If you got a question, reach out and get on top of it, because issues sometimes aren't just going to go away by themselves, which I've learned from Mr. Joe Stanley.
1: That is true. That is true.
0: Yeah, Joe's always giving back to the community, mm-hmm. whether it's Music for the Mission, very close to Joe's heart, helping to feed the hungry in central New York. You can always help out with that. But we also give once a month, and today is the day. It is called Cup of Joe, brought to you by the Stanley Law Office. And at 10:30 this morning, we're going to be at 614 South Krause Avenue in Syracuse at the Dunkin'. We're going to be hanging out there. Joe and I will be there. And we're going to have some Dunkin' cards to hand out. And it's always fun to give it, let people have a cup of Joe.
1: Absolutely.
0: So thank you for doing that, Joe. We always appreciate you.
1: It's my pleasure. We have lots of fun.
0: Yes, we do. So stop by today, 10:30, while supplies last. We're not going to be there very long because they go quick, right?
2: They do.
0: 614 South Krause Avenue, the Dunkin' up there with 95X.
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0: at the disco in High Hopes. You're listening to the Morning Mass. It's Marty Caribou's filling in for a little Z. She's like laying back on a hammock someplace in Lake George, I'm sure, right
1: Lucky.
0: Now, or doing whatever. But when we come back, we've got Dr. Michael Grossman in from Syracuse Straight Smiles. And we invite him in once a month. We love our partnership that we have, right? You want that beautiful smile.
1: You gotta
0: want to notice it. Also, if there's dental emergencies, and we're going to kind of touch on that today with Dr. Michael Grossman. Plus, I do believe he brought in a new song that we're going to be playing for him as well. Well, not a new song, but an old song. He'll explain it when we come back. Dr. Grossman's next after Miles Smith on 95X.

0: Smith. It's called Stargazing. It's the Morning Mass. I'm Marty Caribou's filling in for Lil Z. Today we're having some fun, and we invite Michael Grossman back in. Dr. Michael Grossman from Syracuse Straight Smiles back into the Morning Mass studios. And good morning, sir. How have you been?
1: Great. Good to see you guys.
0: Enjoying your summer so far? I see you got your son in the background hanging out today.
1: Yes, I dragged him in because I overbooked myself, which I tend to do, and This kiddo's getting his braces off today, so I said, well, why don't you come see what the studios are like and see the radio and TV, and then we'll rip those braces off.
0: That's awesome. That's great. So in case you didn't know, if you hear Dr. Michael Grossman, he joins us once a month. We talk about different things in the dental world and how he can help and all that fun stuff. But he also likes to rock out and some music. I don't know if you knew this or not, Caribou.
2: I did not until today.
0: Yeah. So he likes to do a little jam session and stuff, and he brings in a song that we can play. So what's today's song?
1: So today it's a pretty unique one. Last time I went all the way back to my college band, and we had a quick reunion and did some recording on 4th of July week down in Massachusetts. I went to UMass. And then just so happened that my high school 30-year reunion was a few weeks ago, which I missed because I had a family reunion. So what I did do was I had my bassist and singer come over, and we locked ourselves in the studio for a few hours and recorded our three biggest hits that everyone at the Lost Horizon used to mosh to. And we had a blast doing it, and this one came out good. So this is a song that we wrote in my friend Kevin Flaherty's attic back in probably 92 or 3 when we were like 15, so forgive the lyrics, but it's not me singing, it's Mark Bell home team singing, and Kevin Flaherty on bass and Logic Pro on the drums.

0: so much fun getting together with these guys.
1: It's so cool. So many years later. So this was recorded, Dr. Grossman said, back in 1992-ish. Lemon Candy, and I mean, to still, you know, get back together and stuff years later, it's very cool.
2: You sound like a professional band. I'm just going to put that out there.
0: Thanks. I mean, the original demonstration, embarrassingly, was called the urination demonstration. We thought that was clever.
1: And that's very clever.
0: We would walk around school with a box of demo tapes and sell them for $5, and then we would buy more recording time.
2: Oh my God, that's awesome.
0: So that recording we did just a few weeks ago, but it was similar to the original.
1: Does your kids know that you're a rock star back in the day?
0: Oh yeah, they're not impressed.
1: Is Dad cool or no? Yeah, he's cool.
2: He's shaking his head yes.
1: Of course he's cool. So that's what he does on his spare time. He likes to jam out and do all that fun stuff. So he likes to bring songs in, and that one's from recorded back in 1992. Now we shift gears for what you do professionally.
0: Yeah, sure. That's boring people, old teeth.
1: That's help, you know, people get beautiful smiles at Syracuse Straight Smiles. But one thing, and especially around this time of the year, right? Summer, kids are active.
0: Yes.
1: Things are happening. They're riding their bike. They're skateboarding. They're doing things they're probably not supposed to do, and they fall, and they knock a tooth out.
0: Yeah. So today, the focus of today's conversation is dental emergencies, what to do when certain things happen, and what we can do to help. And your listeners continue to be great patients. They come in. It already feels like we know each other because they've heard me talk, and we can fix up whatever problems they come in with. But for sure, during the summertime, we do see a lot more traumatic dental injuries. And yeah, it can be tricky because a lot of it's time sensitive. So if someone falls and their tooth gets knocked completely out, you got to call right away. You got to try and put the tooth in some milk or at least some water. And we can sometimes try and put the tooth back in. That's pretty rare, but I've seen it multiple times over the last couple decades. What's more common are people like the poor college student I saw yesterday. She, found us online and came right in because the night before she was out celebrating her last night of summer vacation on her way back to college yesterday.
2: Oh, no.
0: And she somehow fell off a swing. I'm not sure, you know, I have a 19-year-old, so I can imagine what she was doing. And doing TikTok. And it was, and so this tooth was, you know, loose. And the problem is that a lot of these types of things, we have to take time to monitor and follow up. And she's going 4 hours away. So that was tricky. But more often than teeth coming completely out, which does happen, it's more they get jarred or loosened. And in those cases, it's crucial to get right in to stabilize the tooth, to see if teeth need root canals, and to see what we can do. Because my goal always, whether we're talking about orthodontics or any aspect of dentistry, is first and foremost, let's try and keep your teeth if we can. And with a traumatic injury, the time is of the essence. So, that's basically a very common occurrence in our office.
1: This is Dr. Michael Grossman from Syracuse Straight Smiles. Time is critical, right? You want to get as fast as you possibly can be seen. Now, I just have a quick question. You said if the tooth falls out, put it in milk or water. Like, what's the reason behind it? I just was curious.
0: To keep it hydrated, because there is a chance that you can replant the tooth into the socket and then stabilize it. And sometimes the ligament will grow back in, and the tooth will almost always need a root canal, but which you can even do it outside of the mouth, but it can reattach and be a viable tooth moving forward.
2: Wow, I literally never knew that.
1: That's great information.
2: That's crazy.
0: And then, or if the tooth is just wiggling and it's loose like a baby tooth is about to fall out, we can physically push it back in. Of course, patients are numb. They're usually kind of in a bit of a state of shock. So even like, you know, 8-year-olds, you know, they'll tolerate anything when they're front teeth are all bashed in, and we try and put them back together, splint them together, and stabilize it for the long term.
1: That's crazy. Some of the wild things they can do. Syracuse Straight Smiles, their emergency line is available, 315-628-8373. It's good to have it in your phone, 315-628-8373. So we're talking teeth that get knocked out. We're talking severe toothaches or sudden sensitivity. All these could be what they call dental emergencies.
0: Sure. Yeah, so other types of emergencies, sticking to the traumatic injuries, many times the teeth don't loosen or come out, and more often than not, they just get chipped or broken, like the young guy in my neighborhood who was running around. This was actually during fall, and so there were Halloween decorations up, and the kid tripped over a Halloween decoration, and he ended up kind of eating the pavement of the driveway at a neighbor's house. I literally was about to open a beer, and they came running in. Dr. Grossman, I said, okay, lay down. And we looked at it, and we went right over to the office because the teeth were just broken down right to the nerve, and we had to just get him in and get him fixed up right away. Broken teeth happen from those traumatic injuries. They can also happen just from biting and, you know, chewing ice and doing things that, you know, fishing line, whatever, teeth break. Those are dental emergencies that if there's no pain, you know, we can take care of those in a less time-sensitive manner, but, you know, we still want to get those in and make sure the nerve is stable. But broken teeth are something that we see and people call, oh, do you fix broken teeth? It's like, of course, get right in. And we'll usually, you know, not waste a bunch of visits. We'll get right to it and fix up the problem.
1: That's awesome.
2: I wish my mom had your number when I was a kid, because I gave her a run for my money. I've got chipped teeth, everything as a kid. So it's awesome that you're doing this.
1: It's fun to be a parent. So yes, the Syracuse Straight Smiles Emergency Line, 315-628-8373. You can find them at SyracuseStraightSmiles.com. Social media, Syracuse Straight Smiles. Follow along. We're getting some text messages in here.
0: Okay, nice.
1: Zamboni Man wants to know, do you guys grow up in the Camillus area?
0: No.
1: No? Okay.
0: No, DeWitt.
1: They must have thought they knew you.
0: But we were, the name of the band that you heard was called Bug, just for any...
1: let's see here. Dr. Grossman, just want to tell you, very cool segments. I wish I went to you.
0: You can.
1: You got
0: the phone number.
2: Switch over now.
0: It doesn't have to be an emergency. We're happy to meet anybody.
1: My son made the mistake of sucking on a lemon too long and took the enamel off of his tooth.
0: Yes.
1: Is that a thing?
0: So, yeah, and that's usually, you know, it's not a one-time thing. A lot of people think, oh, I had a piece of cake last night and now I have a cavity. It's a long process, but when enamel is, especially in a younger person, there's usually some aspect of acid in the diet that's accelerating that, and then some sort of already low pH saliva that accelerates that process. And in those cases, if they're young, we just try and protect the rest of the tooth with like filling material that also builds the teeth back up. If they are, you know, an adult age, then a lot of times we do just crown and bridge work that will last a lot longer.
1: Awesome.
0: But yeah, and then just to hit on the one other, or there's probably more, but one other key dental emergency is toothaches. You know, that's something that people usually wait till about Thursday or Friday afternoon to call. But as soon as you have discomfort, whether it's extreme sensitivity or a feeling of a swelling or just a dull ache, I mean, it's always good to get in sooner the better so we can address these things.
1: Yes, Dr. Michael Grossman, another Texas came in. Dr. Grossman, love having you on the Morning Mass. You sound like a cool-ass dude to hang out with.
0: Is that real? You didn't make that up,
1: No,
0: did you?
1: I'm not making it up. They're popping in right now. So now people are going to want to jam out. Our listeners are really cool. They're really cool people. I think that maybe he can't do it this year, but next year we should invite Dr. Grossman to come on out to the Paper Mill Island, do a little jam session. What do you think?
0: Hell yeah.
1: Would you do it?
0: of course.
1: That'd be awesome. I think it would be very cool. So maybe we can set that up for next year. Yeah. We do a lot on Paper Mill Island.
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0: Yes, absolutely. 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
1: All right. 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So all right, let me go out with some of your music here.
0: Yeah,
1: again.
0: Thanks for all the texts, everyone.
1: This is Lemon Candy, right?
0: Yes.
1: Okay, yeah.
2: Don't suck on it too long.
1: Yeah. 1992-ish.
0: Maybe that was just a joke.
1: dentistry, you can also rock out with a
2: he's shredded. Band.

0: guys are really good.
1: So funny.
0: Is that weird to hear it again?
1: It's, yeah, it's funny.
0: That's awesome.
1: I mean, probably 30 years ago, we would have been so ecstatic our music is on 95X. We finally made it.
0: That's awesome. Dr. Michael Grossman, Syracuse Straight Smiles, as always, thank you so much. Greatly appreciate it.
1: Thank you, guys. That was fun.
0: All right. It's the Morning Mess on 95X.
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0: It is Julia Wolf. It's called In My Room. I believe she made a stop at Paper Mill Island this year, or in this summer in Baldwinsville as well.
1: That was a packed island that night, yeah. I'll tell you what.
0: It's awesome. All right, it's the Morning Mass. I'm Marty, and that's Caribou, and we're here. Shout out to Dr. Michael Grossman. Great guy.
1: Amazing.
0: Street Smiles. He's a really nice dude. Today is National Couples Day.
1: Oh, boy.
0: So, not to put you on the spot, but what's the silliest, maybe most ridiculous argument that you ever had with your partner?
1: I feel like we always argue about, and it's not like actual arguing, but I'm like, I'm going to do the dishes, and then he'll do the dishes, or vice versa. So it's like a silly argument that actually is not an argument. Basically, the underlying thing is that I'm thankful that he's doing them because I don't want to do them.
0: If you want to hit us up on the text line, it's 315-629-9570. Direct line in the studio, 315-421-9595. What would you consider one of your silliest arguments with your partner?
1: What about you?
0: Significant other. I mean, I'm glad to say that Denise and I really don't argue. We really don't.
1: That's good.
0: If we do argue, it's something stupid, probably.
1: Mm-hmm.
0: You know, maybe I didn't scoop the cat litter and she always does it or something like that.
1: Oh, okay.
0: You know, one of those types of deals.
1: Can't blame her there.
0: But we might have had maybe two, three arguments in 3 years.
1: Yeah,
0: almost 3 years.
1: Bad.
0: So it's not bad at all. But usually, arguments start out as something really
1: stupid
0: and simple, mm-hmm. and silly, it's and true. Then turn. And that's what I'm accused of.
1: Oh boy,
0: is I don't know when to keep my mouth shut. So something that was probably really going to be small, I turn into escalate even more because I say things I probably.
1: I do the same thing though. I can't even call you out because I'm the same exact way, and I'm being honest. I know you're listening, Evan. I'm admitting it. Okay.
0: 95X, you're live on the air. What about you? Did you have a silly argument with your partner?
2: We have gotten an argument about putting clothing on our pets.
0: Clothing on
2: pets? And you'd be surprised, it's my husband putting the clothes on the pets.
0: On a dog?
2: Not me.
0: Okay.
2: And he'll, like, walk the dog outside, and she'll be in, like, a three-piece suit. And I'm like, what are you doing to this dog? She does not want to wear clothes. But then she'd bite me if I tried to take it off her.
0: Oh, my gosh.
2: And he spends a lot of money on it, too. Because dog clothes are not cheap.
0: No, they're not. I tell you right now, like, Denise is...

0: She's in Charlotte right now visiting her daughter, Nickel. And Nickel's dog is spoiled rotten, Coco.
1: Okay, but that is the cutest dog I've ever seen.
0: Honestly, it really is.
1: I'm not even going to lie.
0: But the amount of, like, I mean, I think Coco wants a new bed. And Coco talks, by the way, in case you didn't know.
1: Oh, my God.
0: Like, they'll say, oh, Coco wanted this. But Coconut wants a new bed, and I think it's like $259 for the dog bed that Coco wants, apparently.
1: Oh, my God.
0: Yeah. So I understand, like, in the, you know, if you're putting different outfits every day on your dog, how expensive that can get.
1: Just dress him up for Halloween. That's what I'm going to do when I get a dog eventually.
0: 95X Morning Mash, you're live on the air. Do you get in a silly argument with your partner?
2: I think the silliest argument me and my wife has ever had has been over ketchup and mustard.
0: What?
2: She cooks this, I don't know, it's a, it's like a mustard hamburger thing that she cooks. And I start putting ketchup on it. She said the dish is a mustard dish. It, you know, it does not go with ketchup.
1: Oh, my God.
2: But it's hamburger mixed in with it. Ketchup goes with hamburger. I mean, she fixed it a couple of times after we had the argument. And I went to get the ketchup, and she looked at me, and I just put it back in the refrigerator.
0: Now, if you want to eat it, though, why can't you put what you want on it? Thanks for sharing, by the way.
1: See, that makes no sense to me.
0: Yeah, that's crazy.
1: That's like Evan doesn't like pickles, and I'll eat pickles in front of him, and he'll judge me for it, but I don't care. I'm eating my pickles.
0: I'm not going to mention any Morning Mess names because I don't ever want to start an argument between, you know, a couple. But a text just came in. My wife always argues with me just for the sake of arguing. How special.
1: Sometimes it's fun to just switch it up a little. You
0: just
1: know?
0: Bicker?
1: Just a little bickering, yeah.
0: Just bicker back and forth. All right, so anyway, today is National Couples Day. So happy National Couples Day to all you beautiful couples out there. And if you want to chime in, then feel free to do that on the Morning Mess text line, 315-629-9570. The craziest argument that you and your significant other has gotten into. All right, when we come back, we have one more thing to do today. And that is the summer bucket list. Not to be the bearer of bad news or put the fear of God inside of you. But 8 days until the Great New York State Fair.
1: Woo!
0: My daughter moves into college 2 days from today on Thursday. I won't be on the radio on Thursday because I'll be moving her into her new dorm. It's going to be a rough day for me.
1: Aww.
0: And then school starts, and my buddy Rayson Mason, my 8-year-old, who turns 9 next month in September.
1: Oh, my God.
0: Just got his teacher.
1: Oh, good.
0: So he's super excited. I said, do you like this teacher? He's like, yeah, I think so.
1: How do you know before? That's what
0: they mail it to the kids.
1: Oh, really?
0: Yeah, the kids always know their teachers before they gotta get their schedule and their teachers.
1: Maybe I'm just my elderly brain. I'm not.
0: I was
1: thinking
0: just gonna say
1: it.
0: You had to know
1: like
0: who your teacher is before you started.
1: Yeah, I didn't know how she knew.
0: Oh, gotcha. So, yeah, the school sends out who your teacher's gonna be, who you got to report to, and then the classroom
1: smart
0: itinerary and all that fun stuff. So he just got his teacher today.
1: Oh, good for him.
0: They start school the day after Labor Day, and I believe Labor Day is on the 7th
1: this
0: year.
1: In like 3 weeks, right? Or 2 weeks?
0: So Labor Day is on the 7th. They start school the 8th, and then Mason turns 9 on the 9th.
1: Oh, my God.
0: That's wild.
1: That's
0: so they start
1: crazy.
0: School on the 8th, and he turns 9 on the 9th of
1: Second
0: September,
1: day of school.
0: Which is crazy. All right, it's the Morning Mess at 95.
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0: Syracuse's only alternative, 95X, home to the morning mass. It's Marty. It's Caribou on this Tuesday. Right now, we're looking for call number 9 because we just said 8 days until opening day of the Great New York State Fair.
1: Crazy. It's flying by.
0: My kid just got his teacher for school. They start September 8th. So it's quickly coming down. But listen, summer's not over yet. So we want to hear from you. Be calling number 9-315-421-9595 and let us know what's on your summer bucket list.
1: This still is a good prize.
0: And we'll get you hooked up. I can tell you this. Maybe Sublime is on your bucket list. They're at CMAC on Saturday, right? 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
1: Hello.
0: Who's this?
1: Marty. Good morning.
0: Good morning.
1: This is Rafael.
0: Rafael?
1: Yes, sir.
0: Good morning, Rafael. What's on your bucket list, man? What's one thing you want to do?
1: I want to go and see my family in Indiana for a week.
0: In Indiana?
1: Yes, sir.
0: Well, there you go. That's a
1: South
0: cool bucket list.
1: Indiana.
0: All right, what are we going to give him for his summer prize, Caribou?
2: So, Rafael, you just won a 4-pack of Syracuse Mets baseball tickets.
1: All right.
0: Throw that on your
1: not
0: summer bucket list.
1: Yeah.
0: All right, what radio station's hooking you up?
1: All right, 95X.
0: Yes, Rafael, thank you so much. We're going to hang out with Rafael.
2: He's our new
0: really
2: best
0: cool
2: friend.
0: Dude. I love it. All right, listen, we're making tracks out of here for today. Mr. Joe D's coming in next, going commercial-free, 95 minutes, your favorite alternative, so don't you touch that radio dial. Keep it right here to 95.7 on the FM dial. It's 95X. All right, listen, I'm going to Krause Avenue, 614 Krause Avenue, 10:30 this morning. Joe Stanley and I will be there. Cup of Joe brought to you by the Stanley Law Office while supplies last. It's $5 gift cards. We just hand them out.
2: Go get your coffee.
0: 614 South Krause Avenue. If you're up in that area, up in the hill, and stop by. Say, what's up? And we'll give you a $5 Dunkin' card just because, right?
2: I know. You guys are so nice.
0: Tomorrow morning, we are 1 week away from the great New York State Fair. And the State Fair Director, Miss Julie LaFave, is going to be in this studio. We're going to break it all down. She's going to be like,
2: love
0: you
2: her.
0: Know, that's the kind of the week before. Can you imagine all this? I mean,
2: I'm going to be shaking.
0: Woo,
2: so be excited.
0: If you're looking for some food tonight, Finger Lakes Mall in Auburn. Hey, Burn, we're coming out there your way. 4 till 8 tonight, we'll be in the parking lot of the Finger Lakes Mall in Auburn. So stop by. There's going to be 8 food trucks from the Syracuse Food Truck Association tonight. It's going to be a great time, so stop out, get some delicious food. You got to enjoy this, too, because soon those food trucks are going to be put away.
2: It's going to be too cold.
0: Yeah. Caribou, as always, thank you so much for coming in.
2: Thank you. See you tomorrow.
0: Really appreciate you. It's The Mess on 95X.
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Arctic Monkeys, Death Cab for Cutie, Coldplay, all coming up. It's Dexter and the Moon Rocks freaking out on 95X. Ooh.

The Great New York State Fair is just around the corner, and there's a couple of brand new State Fair candies. There is the Ice Cream Sundae Bark and Peanut Butter Popcorn Brittle. 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They're being made exclusively by Hercules Candy Company in East Syracuse, which, by the way, if you've never been there, you need to go because their candy is amazing. So the Ice Cream Sundae Bark includes milk and white chocolate with waffle cone chips, marshmallows, cherries, and sprinkles. And the Peanut Butter Popcorn Brittle includes popcorn, peanut butter, and salt. Now, the treats will be available while supplies last, and you'll be able to find them at the fair merch truck near the main gate at the merch store inside the Horticulture Building. I'll have to make sure I stop by and get some of those. It's In Color, Headlights on 95X. Yeah.

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On the way, we'll get to Alex Clare. We'll hear from Vampire Weekend. It's Sam Fender and Olivia Dean. Rein me in on 95.9.

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We're back out on Paper Mill Island this Friday for our next Island Takeover event, and this time it's the Island Throwback 90s Night. 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Now, the event is free, and it's open to all ages. Doors open at 6. We'll have music going on. We'll have vendors and food trucks on site. The bar will be open. It's going to be a good time. You do not want to miss out. 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

Coming up at noon, it's The Drop. We're featuring music from Michigander. Now, he was here a few years ago playing the food truck battle, and I'm going to be looking for your feedback on the latest from him. On the way, we'll get to the Chili Peppers. We'll hear from Elvis Costello. It's Youngblood Zombie on 90.5.

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2: 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Your featured artist of the week is Michigander. Name of the song is called Freaking Out, and I want your feedback on it. What do you think? Is this something that we should continue to play? 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

Michigander freaking out, your drop featured artist and song of the week. 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
1: Hey, this is Matt Schultz from Cage the Elephant, and this is our new song, Beaches in Tennessee. 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
0: Cage the Elephant's Matt Schultz on where he thinks new fans should jump into their music.
1: I don't know if there's like any particular entry point that I would hope that the audience would go after. I mean, I definitely have my favorite records. Melophobia was a special record for us. Tell Me I'm Pretty was a special record. Social Cues was a special record. But I mean, I think they all, at one time or another, were really important to us, and still are. As far as the albums are concerned, I think we just feel blessed that people are listening.

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The latest from Modest Mouse, Picking Dragons Pockets. On the way, we'll get to MGMT and the latest from The Strokes. Right now, a band that took the stage out at Paper Mill Island in Baldwinsville this past June. They are so much fun live. It's almost Monday. Can't slow down. I'm Eddie Pebex.

The Strokes going shopping. We're back out on Paper Mill Island this Friday for our next Island Takeover event. And this time, it's a 90s night. So throw on some flannel, maybe some cargo shorts, and get ready to listen to all of your favorite 90s tunes. We're going to have Joey Walker from 93Q. He'll be on site spinning for you. It is free to get in. It is all ages, so bring the kids out, maybe introduce them to some great 90s music, and it'll be a wide array of 90s stuff, not just rock and alternative. There'll be some of your favorite dance stuff. It's going to be a lot of fun. You're not going to want to miss out. Doors at 6. The music will get started shortly after. We'll have vendors on site, and of course, the bar will be open. And again, the weather's looking perfect. It's not going to be hot. It's going to be sunny on Friday. It's going to be a beautiful night to come out and hang out on Paper Mill Island with us for our 90s night. 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

Culver City, self-aware. I watched a little Monday Night Raw last night live from Buffalo, and it was a pretty good episode for the most part, but the exciting part for me was the Oba Femi Braun Breaker showdown, which we're going to get to see the two of them go head-to-head at Saturday Night Main Event on September 6th. And I read something earlier today that said that Bronson Reed, who has been ready to come back for quite some time, and by the way, if you haven't seen his pictures on Instagram, wow, the dude has gotten himself into some serious shape. He's lost a ton of weight, and the guy is jacked. But the thought is that he will come back during that night and interfere in the match so that there is no clear winner, because obviously there's a big push for Oba and Braun Breaker. So I'm excited to see how this all shakes out. Coming up, we'll get to REM. We'll hear from Buffalo Traffic Jam, the Black Pumas, Colors on 95X.

The new album from Buffalo Traffic Jam, Pictures of You, is easily one of my top five favorites of the year. The band has been touring nonstop, and each tour they're moving to bigger and bigger venues. Now, unfortunately, there aren't any Syracuse dates, but there are some dates, at least within driving distance, but I'm hoping that you got your tickets already, because they're all sold out. Two nights at Irving Plaza, sold out. Playing D.

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1: So as a kid, I loved collecting sports cards, primarily baseball, but I've got a ton of football and basketball, and I still have all the cards. They're in a closet down in my basement from when I was a kid. Now, unfortunately for me and anyone else that grew up in the same era that I did, we grew up in what they call the junk wax era, where cards were mass-produced, and now they're worth essentially nothing. Like, some of the high-dollar cards I have are worth either the same amount of money they were when I got them as a kid, or in a lot of cases, a whole lot less, which is depressing, because as a kid collecting, I thought, man, these cards are going to be worth a ton of money someday. I'm going to be able to sell them. Yeah, no, that's not how it works. But I have found myself, especially recently, watching a lot of videos of people opening different types of sports cards, which when you hear me say that, you think that's kind of strange, but for some reason, it's like oddly addicting to the point now where I'm thinking about maybe I should get back into it. It could be something fun for my son and I to do, and cards nowadays tend to be worth a lot more money than when I was collecting. So who knows? Maybe I'll give it a whirl. That's going to wrap it up for me. I'm heading out of here. Have yourself a great afternoon. Jack's coming in next. I leave you with Young the Giant, Evergreen on 95X.

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Fall Out Boy on your Tuesday afternoon on 95X. My name is Jack, stepping in with you right up until 7. Give me a follow on Instagram, On Air with Jack. Hope you're having a great day, enjoying the beautiful sunshine. Just a few more weeks left of summer. You know, I'm not trying to count down to that by any means, but, you know, it's just another reminder. We got to make the most of summer while we have it left. So I hope you're doing something fun this Tuesday. Let's get back into more alternative as we kick things off with the latest from Phoebe Bridgers. Here's Lost Boys on 95X.

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Well, as any parent of a 14-month-old might understand, Bluey is a huge fixture in our household. It's on all the time. My son just absolutely loves watching Bluey. And it's been an interesting revelation for me, too, that a lot of what is talked about in the shows is as much for the parent as it is for the child. I've learned a lot of things in that show, including, of course, being a keepy-uppy expert. But this Sunday, you got some baseball with the Syracuse Mets and a chance to meet Bluey. They're doing a Bluey night this Sunday, 1:05 first pitch at historic NBT Bank Stadium. I definitely know what I'm doing with my son on Sunday. He's going to love it. Here's Somber now on 95X.

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So back in April, Netflix put out the Noah Kahan documentary called Out of Body, and just kind of detailing his rise to fame on TikTok a few years ago and his early days as a musician, and also previewing his new album, which came out just about a week or two after that documentary. I just watched the documentary for the second time this past weekend, and it's fun watching it the second time around after I've listened to his new album about a million times since it came out in April. A lot of things I'm realizing that I have in common with Noah Kahan, as I'm sure we all can. Here's Doors on 95X.

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Death Cab for Cutie as we kick off your 3 o'clock hour here on 95X. My name is Jack, with you right up until 7. And you can find me on Instagram, On Air with Jack. Hope you're enjoying the beautiful sunshine today. And feel free to hit me up on the text line, 629-9570. As we get back into more alternative with Julia Wolf, who we saw at Paper Mill Island just a couple months ago. 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
1: Hey, this is Matt Schultz from Cage the Elephant. This is our new song, Beaches in Tennessee. 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
0: Cage the Elephant's Matt Schultz on opening for Oasis on their reunion tour last year.
1: Yeah, it was amazing, honestly. It was one of the best tours that we've been on in years. I mean, the audiences were incredible. Every night, the venues were insane. And it definitely was an inspiration, to say the least. Right after we finished the tour, we went right back into the studio. So yeah, it definitely was a special moment for the band.

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Of course, a classic My Chemical Romance on 95X. I haven't yet started, although I probably should, introducing some of the classics to my 14-month-old son. That is going to be one of those that he's going to be listening to when he's my age in his 30s and thinking that is such a dad-sounding song, which, of course, I did with my parents' music, which we all do. You know how the generations change. But it's going to be weird when he thinks of that as dad rock. I hope that never happens. Dominic Fike now. Here's Baby Doll on 95X.

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One of the staples in alternative music, going back with Depeche Mode to 1990 off their album Violator. And if you didn't know, the song was originally meant to be a slow ballad driven solely by a harmonium and an organ. It wasn't until bandmate Alan Wilder and producer Flood pushed to speed up the tempo that it became the more electronic sounding dance beat that you hear today. And of course, the rest is history. Jack with you here on your Tuesday as we roll right along. The music video for this song is really cool, shot entirely on a first-person helmet cam. It's the Revivalists with their latest Heartstop on 95X.

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Group Love on 95X as we kick off an hour of commercial-free music, all brought to you by William Matar. My name is Jack, with you right up until 7. You can find me on Instagram, too, On Air with Jack. Now, I'm an avid Bills fan. I was out at training camp a couple of weeks ago, and seeing Keon Coleman finally getting a chance to make some great plays, including the first-ever touchdown in Neuheimark Stadium, I hear today he's in a boot. This poor guy cannot catch a break. Hopefully he'll be good for the regular season if he makes the roster. Either way, go Bills. Let's get back into more alternative now with the neighborhood on 95X.

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Sam Fender and Olivia Dean, their latest collab, Rein Me In on 95X. 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
1: Well, I know it's early in the week. 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

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That, you know what I'm talking about, right? 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I don't know about you, I definitely would love an old Ford beater pickup truck. 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

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My name is Jack. Kicking off your 5 o'clock hour here. I'm with you right up until 7. And you can hit me up on Instagram, too, On Air with Jack. As we roll right along, we hope you can join us this Friday for the next installment of the Island Takeover series brought to you by Davidson Ford of Clay as we take you back to the 90s. 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

course, the theme of Bill's Mafia over the last few years, and I really hope that Mr. Brightside hasn't been played yet in the new Highmark Stadium. It doesn't really make sense to play it during the preseason. I know we had a great game on Sunday. Preseason doesn't matter. 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And as always, go Bills. Jack with you here on your Tuesday afternoon. 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

by something being built, I get excited and think, ooh, is it a Raising Cane's? Shake Shack? In-N-Out? Nope. 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

Weezer on your Tuesday afternoon on 95X. My name is Jack with you right up until 7. Hope you've had a great day. And hey, hit me up on Instagram too anytime, on air with Jack, as we kick off more alternative with one of my favorite tunes of the summer. It's such a great song to just, get stuck in your head. Young the Giant now. Here's Evergreen on 95X.

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1: Hey, this is Matt Schultz from Cage the Elephant. This is our new song, Beaches in Tennessee. 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
0: Cage the Elephant's Matt Schultz on his expectations of the audiences seeing the band live.
1: I don't think I've ever really looked for anything from the audience or expected anything from the audience. Energy-wise, I've always looked at live shows as though they're a great conversation. So I think at the end of the day, just looking for a great experience, something that everyone walks away and we'll have this great memory of.

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More alternative on the way from AJR, The Offspring coming up too. But first, it's Billie Eilish on 95x.

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1: What a summer it's been. It's been so much fun out at Paper Mill Island. We've seen bands from Almost Monday. We saw Julia Wolf. We saw Ripe just last week. And of course, Matt Mason under the rain-soaked skies a few weeks ago. Here's Downstairs on 95X.

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Rounding out your Tuesday afternoon with a little Tame Impala on 95X. And my name is Jack, stepping out the door. Thanks for sticking with me. I'll talk to you again tomorrow afternoon at 2. You can hit me up anytime on Instagram, On Air with Jack. And I hope you have a great rest of your evening. Kara's up next. She's got you straight through till midnight. Leave you now with one of my favorites as we head to Bozeman, Montana with Buffalo Traffic Jam. It's Fool's Gold. I'm out. Talk to you tomorrow on 95X. See ya. What do you say?

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Hey, what's up? It's Kara hanging out with you here on 95X. And now that the workday's over for a majority of us, it's time to sit back, relax, and turn the tunes up. 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

0: The Red Sox are coming. 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

one of my all-time favorite tunes, Florence and the Machine, Dog Days Are Over. I'm hoping that eventually I can check that concert off of my bucket list. Florence, we gotta get you out here sometime soon, please. Another one on my bucket list of shows, Dexter and the Moonrocks, it's freaking out. Ooh.

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